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1: The World Cup kicks off tomorrow, and 54% of Americans say they could absolutely care less. Even though most of the matches are in the United States, most people, over half, don't care at all. That feels all kind of wrong. I'm going to start caring. I just have to figure out how soccer works.
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2: Meridian weather. This evening, we are mainly clear and still very hot and humid. We'll drop down to the 70s overnight today. Staying pretty muggy as well. We'll stay dry too. Tomorrow for your Thursday, much of the same. Lots of sun. We'll stay dry. We'll probably have a little bit of patchy fog in the morning. But then watch out for isolated storms Friday. I'm meteorologist Matt Standridge.

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1: I think we can all agree the word bro is totally overused these days. 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
1: Here's a truth bomb. 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
2: I am calling because I am so sick and tired of my boyfriend calling me bro. Like, does he look at me and see his bro? Does he want to sleep with his bro? I don't think so. So I'm just trying to understand why he doesn't see me as the girlfriend that he wants to date. Like, I already have issues about the way that I look because my shoulders are a little bit broad, but him calling me bro as the person that I'm supposed to be the closest to and love the most is really giving me some self-esteem issues, and I can't take this shit anymore.
1: It was a noise at the end for me. That was guttural. That came from the soul.
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0: 101, your hit music connection. This man is amazing. Akon chilling on the Cannon Show, and we were talking yesterday about the fact that new music had not been inspiring you, but now you're making new music of your own. What was it that led you back to it?
1: It's always that point where you just start knowing that there's something missing in your life.
0: Yeah.
1: You know what I mean?
0: Yeah.
1: And that's what it was. I was like, man, I got to get music back in my life. I need that back in it. You know what I mean? It was one piece. Everything was going amazing. Everything was going well, but it was that one piece that I was missing, man. That was that music. I had to get back into it.
0: Akon's chilling on the Cannon Show. You got more coming up.

0: Hey, it's Cannon. You're listening to The Cannon Show right here on Q101. Thank you for hanging out with us. You know, we got celebrities that come by and hang out every single week. We're honored to have Akon this week. More with him coming right up.
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2: Meridian weather. This evening, we are mainly clear and still very hot and humid. We'll drop down to the 70s overnight today. Stay pretty muggy as well. We'll stay dry, too. Tomorrow for your Thursday, much of the same. Lots of sun. We'll stay dry. We'll probably have a little bit of patchy fog in the morning. But then watch out for isolated storms Friday. I'm meteorologist Matt Standridge.

0: Hey, it's Cannon. This is The Cannon Show on Q101. Akon is riding through New York City with his boy. It's his boy's birthday. Happy birthday, man. Let me ask you a question about you. Since you enjoy building people up on their days, do you get a little uncomfortable when people make a big deal out of you on your days then? Like, if it's your birthday, or how do you feel about that?
1: Yeah, I don't celebrate holidays, man, because I'm always out celebrating holidays throughout. So I never really personally celebrated holidays, you know? I don't know.

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1: Akon, you got this tattoo, Not Guilty. What is that a reference to?
2: Well, I mean, just life in general, man. We're always judging each other. We're always in a position where we're put in positions that where people, you know, will you know, kind of convict you of things that they don't have all the information of. And we're kind of failing. We're falling into that world of social media where everyone has that stigma on them before all the truth is out and everybody's always, you know, being accused of things that, you know, that we don't quite have the full story of. And more than anything,
0: guilty until proven innocent.
2: Yeah, really. I mean, that's what it is. Just

0: Your hit music connection, Q101. The Canon Show's on for June 10th. It was 19 years ago today that the final episode of The Sopranos aired. One of the best shows ever on TV, and now I'm going to have to rewatch that. That's what I need, more things to watch.
1: All right, focus. You're ordering McDonald's for everyone, but they've all got opinions. Someone's not that hungry, and someone said, surprise me. Never trust that. You got to go with the classic that everyone agrees on. 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

0: Hey, it's Cannon. You're listening to The Cannon Show right here on Q101. Who's riding with The Cannon Show?
1: Karina. Hey, Cannon. What's up?
0: Oh, I'm hanging out. Hey, give some shout-outs today. Who are you shouting out today?
1: Jessica, Catherine, Belitza, and Danayla.
0: And who are these fine folks?
1: We work together.
0: Awesome. 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
2: Meridian weather.
3: This evening, we are mainly clear and still very hot and humid. We'll drop down to the 70s overnight today. Stay pretty muggy as well. We'll stay dry too. Tomorrow for your Thursday, much of the same. Lots of sun. We'll stay dry. We'll probably have a little bit of patchy fog in the morning, but then watch out for ice.

0: 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Is this Antoinette's husband?
1: Yes, it is.
0: Oh, my God. 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
1: Absolutely. So my wife, Antoinette, and my son, Joseph.
0: Everybody's in the same house.
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0: 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So maybe tomorrow we're going to get some alone time with Akon. 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

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Either way, you'll hear it at the end of the show on The Cannon Show. 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
1: 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You know that 1 in 10 Americans admit they've missed a major event in life because they were on their phone instead? 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
1: Do you know that almost 70% of people admit they've picked up their phone before for no actual reason?
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4: Meridian weather. This evening, we are mainly clear and still very hot and humid. We'll drop down to the 70s overnight today. Stay pretty muggy as well. We'll stay dry, too. Tomorrow for your Thursday, much of the same. Lots of sun. We'll stay dry. We'll probably have a little bit of patchy fog in the morning. But then watch out for isolated storms Friday. I'm meteorologist Matt Standridge.

0: and you're listening to The Cannon Show right here on Q101. All right, some love and devotion from Tom to Annette. Annette, I can't wait to see your parents this weekend. If I can make one request, it's please let your mom cook. You are my world. Ah, that's sweet. Now, does he want the mom to cook because she's a great cook or because his girlfriend's cooking is not great? I'm going to go with option B. I'm Cannon. See you tomorrow.
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clear skies as temperatures fall to the mid-70s. We have some really good high pressure for the rest of the week, keeping us mainly dry, although it'd be nice to get a shower to help cool us off. Tomorrow for your Thursday, lots of sunshine, mid-90s, feeling like it's near 100. Maybe an isolated pop-up Friday with scattered storms this weekend. I'm meteorologist Matt Standridge.

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4: Meridian weather. Clear skies as temperatures fall to the mid-70s. We have some really good high pressure for the rest of the week, keeping us mainly dry, although it'd be nice to get a shower to help cool us off. Tomorrow for your Thursday, lots of sunshine, mid-90s, feeling like it's near 100. Maybe an isolated pop-up Friday with scattered storms this weekend. I'm meteorologist Matt Standridge.

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6: Meridian weather. Tonight, expect mainly clear skies as temperatures fall to the mid-70s. We have some really good high pressure for the rest of the week, keeping us mainly dry, although it'd be nice to get a shower to help cool us off. Tomorrow for your Thursday, lots of sunshine, mid-90s, feeling like it's near 100. Maybe an isolated pop-up Friday with scattered storms this weekend. I'm meteorologist Matt Standridge.

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2: Meridian weather. Tonight, expect mainly clear skies as temperatures fall to the mid-70s. We have some really good high pressure for the rest of the week, keeping us mainly dry, although it'd be nice to get a shower to help cool us off. Tomorrow for your Thursday, lots of sunshine, mid-90s, feeling like it's near 100. Maybe an isolated pop-up Friday with scattered storms this weekend. I'm meteorologist Matt Standridge.

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6: Clear skies as temperatures fall to the mid-70s. We have some really good high pressure for the rest of the week, keeping us mainly dry, although it'd be nice to get a shower to help cool us off. Tomorrow for your Thursday, lots of sunshine, mid-90s, feeling like it's near 100. Maybe an isolated pop-up Friday with scattered storms this weekend. I'm meteorologist Matt Standridge.

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1: Meridian weather. Clear skies as temperatures fall to the mid-70s. We have some really good high pressure for the rest of the week, keeping us mainly dry, although it'd be nice to get a shower to help cool us off. Tomorrow for your Thursday, lots of sunshine, mid-90s, feeling like it's near 100. Maybe an isolated pop-up Friday with scattered storms this weekend. I'm meteorologist Matt Standridge.

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9: 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They tell you to be afraid, to be scared, and they try to frighten you into calling. I'm not here to

0: me up.
1: And you know what? While they're at it, car wash.
0: Yeah, why not? Mm-hmm. Why not? Mm-hmm.
2: And clean my house while I'm gone. Throw on that. Thank
3: and
2: you.
3: And all the groceries.
4: And come home and put
3: and
4: the groceries
3: put them all in their containers. Yeah. And then put them in my pantry.
1: And then cook it.
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1: And watch the kids.
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3: I heard, Anna, you were a victim yesterday.
4: Thank you so much. Yes, I was.
3: We need justice for Anna.
4: I was a victim yesterday of what I believe was a prank or a dare, because I was at the mall minding my own business, just walking around, whatever. I was on my phone. I was leaving. And this young boy came up to me. And I say young boy because this boy was no way out of high school, like definitely a child. Mm-hmm. And he came up to me, he goes, hi, excuse me. And honestly, I thought he was a listener of the show. I thought he was going to say like, oh, I listened to you on the radio, like whatever.
3: And you're like, look at us reaching the kids.
4: And then he started complimenting my hair, and he also had curly hair. So I thought he was going to ask me what products I use for my hair. And then he goes, I just wanted to ask, are you single?
1: Oh!
4: And I was like, child.
3: Oh, wow.
4: No, but thank you so much. But I kind of looked around, and I think his little friends were hiding around the corner. Like, I think they were hanging out at the mall.
1: Okay,
4: daring each other to, like, go up to people and do things. And it was kind of wholesome because, I don't know, school's out for summer. Yeah. Kids are at the mall hanging out, daring each other to talk to strangers.
0: That's like, pretty cute.
4: It was pretty cute. It was a little precious.
1: Are you a spouse? He didn't use that.
4: That would have been pretty iconic, honestly.
1: Oh, that's cool. I like that dare. That's harmless.
4: It was harmless. It was cute.
1: Golf balls off a building?
4: It was sweet.
5: Harmful. So what'd you get at Build-A-Bear?
4: A cute outfit? Mind your business.
3: We used to go ask for the phone numbers from the older girls. If we saw an older girl. Just because that's like, if you could get a phone number when you're like 16 or 17 from an older girl, that's like winning the Stanley Cup or the Super Bowl.
1: Because when we're a freshman, I can't remember the girl's name, but there was a hot senior, a couple of them hot senior. And when you're a freshman, like, they're dating college guys, you know?
3: Yeah.
1: I always kind of really had a grudge against college guys because they come in and swoop in and get all the hot junior and senior girls.
3: Which sounds like it's against the law, right? Because they're grown-ups and we're still kids.
1: Or they're working like a job.
3: Right.
1: You know, and have a car.
0: Ew.
3: My girlfriend got stolen from me my freshman year by a senior guy. Stolen. We're dating one day. I show up to school the next. She's holding hands with this guy.
0: Oh, can't blame her.
1: You can't compete with that, man.
0: I'm not blaming
3: that. He had a car.
1: They had a car. Probably got facial hair.
3: I'm like,
4: a deep voice.
3: I got a bike. My voice was still not deep yet.
1: Man. You still
4: to be young again.
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0: It is warm and mainly clear out there. Lots of sunshine headed your way, but it is going to be a hot sun. We'll hit the mid-90s later this afternoon. Feel like it's a bit over 100 later today. Most of us are going to stay dry. We'll have a couple more pop-up chances, though, coming up tomorrow. I'm meteorologist Matt Standard.
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21: I'm Cash Matlock with Queen City News Feed. Here's what's happening. Drivers in Lauderdale County should expect delays starting today at Center Hill Martin Road. The Road and Bridge Department says phase one of project SAP 3813S is getting underway, with asphalt milling scheduled to begin Thursday and base course work following behind it. The project will require one-lane traffic controlled by mobile traffic signals and flaggers. Officials say this phase is expected to take about 5 to 7 working days, weather permitting. Drivers are urged to slow down, follow traffic control signs, and allow extra time through the work zone. Now, for a follow-up to a story we brought you yesterday. Meridian police officers honored fallen officer Kenneth Kroon by serving meals at Love's Kitchen on the 4th anniversary of his line of duty death. Officers served what they called Kroon-sized portions.

a tribute to Kroom's generosity while volunteering there. Police say the event was a fitting way to remember an officer known for helping others both in uniform and throughout the community. And Lauderdale County officials joined Toyota of Meridian and Gulf Shores Toyota on Wednesday for a ribbon-cutting ceremony at the dealership's new facility on Highway 39 in Meridian. Local leaders praised Mississippi businessmen Jim and Tommy Duff for their investment in Meridian, saying the project reflects continued confidence in the city's growth and economic future. Officials also highlighted the importance of private investment in attracting new opportunities to the Queen City. I'm Cash Matlock. For more news updates throughout the day, follow us on Facebook or visit Queen City News Feed.com.

0: partly clear out there. Lots of sunshine headed your way, but it is going to be a hot sun. We'll hit the mid-90s later this afternoon, feeling like it's a bit over 100 later today. Most of us are going to stay dry. We'll have a couple more pop-up chances, though, coming up tomorrow. I'm meteorologist Matt Standard.
1: 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Please tell me you have a Father's Day gift idea for Dad. 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
6: I'm Cash Matlock with Queen City News Feed. Here's what's happening. Drivers in Lauderdale County should expect delays starting today at Center Hill Martin Road. The Road and Bridge Department says phase one of project SAP 3813S is getting underway, with asphalt milling scheduled to begin Thursday and base coursework following behind it. The project will require one-lane traffic controlled by mobile traffic signals and flaggers. Officials say this phase is expected to take about 5 to 7 working days, weather permitting. Drivers are urged to slow down, follow traffic control signs, and allow extra time through the work zone. Now, for a follow-up to a story we brought you yesterday, Meridian police officers honored fallen officer Kenneth Kroon by serving meals at Love's Kitchen on the 4th anniversary of his line of duty death. Officers served what they called Kroon-sized portions, a tribute to Kroon's generosity while volunteering there. Police say the event was a fitting way to remember an officer known for helping others both in uniform and throughout the community. And Lauderdale County officials joined Toyota of Meridian and Gulf Shores Toyota on Wednesday for a ribbon-cutting ceremony at the dealership's new facility on Highway 39 in Meridian. Local leaders praised Mississippi businessmen Jim and Tommy Duff for their investment in Meridian, saying the project reflects continued confidence in the city's growth and economic future. Officials also highlighted the importance of private investment in attracting new opportunities to the Queen City. I'm Cash Matlock. For more news updates throughout the day, follow us on Facebook or visit Queen City News Feed.

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3: Hello, Steph.
4: Hello, how are you?
3: Doing great. We want to hear your worst date ever story. So what went down?
4: Like most of the stories start, I just met somebody online and they drove 3 hours to come and take me out for a date. Ooh. And when they showed up to meet me, they gave me flowers, which was a poinsettia. Oh. And then after I got that, I realized that my date had locks of hair, like all over his clothes.
3: Oh, locks of
4: and,
3: hair.
4: Yeah, he had like this clumps of hair that he said that he decided that he needed a haircut on the way to our date. Uh-huh. So he started to shave his head in the car.
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4: So that was ick immediately.
5: Yeah, yeah. Grooming on the way.

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0: It is warm and mainly clear out there. Lots of sunshine headed your way, but it is going to be a hot sun. We'll hit the mid-90s later this afternoon, feeling like it's a bit over 100 later today. Most of us are going to stay dry. We'll have a couple more pop-up chances, though, coming up tomorrow. I'm meteorologist Matt Standard.
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1: It's supposed to help with traffic flow. I don't get it.
2: Does it, though?
1: I don't get it.
0: Car crash.
2: Supposedly.
0: Hi, Myra.
3: Hey, first off, I want to say we love you guys. My kids are in the car with me.
0: What's
3: hey,
0: up, kids?
2: Hi.
3: Hi.
2: Hi.
0: What do you guys want to make illegal?
3: Being a New York Knicks fan.
1: 100%.

0: My in-laws are Knicks fans.
1: Oh, yeah. You're going to have to get a divorce. And Brittany, what do you want to make illegal?
2: I also love you guys. Y'all are the best.
3: Thank
1: love you.
3: You.
2: But I definitely think that having a lemon come with your iced tea at a restaurant needs to be illegal.
0: What?
1: I think they're supposed to be in there.
0: I know, I like it.
4: Why? Make it optional,
2: no,
4: at least.
2: It's not supposed to be in there. I don't like having to take it off. I don't like having to take it out of my drink. It doesn't need to come with it.
5: All right.
1: Okay. I love creating laws here on this show. Now, this morning, the Kid Craddock Morning Show is sponsored by Rough Greens.
4: Yeah, if you've got a dog that's slowing down because of age, yeah, we can just let nature take its course. Wow. Or we can do something about it. See the difference that live nutrition can make in your dog. Because I had a listener who messaged me and said, you know, I wanted to try the Jumpstart trial bag. You've been talking about it. And within just a couple of weeks, her husband was noticing their dog, I think the dog's name was Gracie, was able to jump back on the couch again.
5: Wow.
4: I mean, it can happen that quickly. 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
3: WGDQ Meridian. I'm Cash Matlock with Queen City News Feed. Here's what's happening. Drivers in Lauderdale County should expect delays starting today at Center Hill Martin Road. The Road and Bridge Department says phase one of project SAP 3813S is getting underway, with asphalt milling scheduled to begin Thursday and base coursework following behind it. The project will require one-lane traffic controlled by mobile traffic signals and flaggers. Officials say this phase is expected to take about 5 to 7 working days, weather permitting. Drivers are urged to slow down, follow traffic control signs, and allow extra time through the work zone. Now, for a follow-up to a story we brought you yesterday, Meridian police officers honored fallen officer Kenneth Kroon by serving meals at Love's Kitchen on the 4th anniversary of his line of duty death. Officers served what they called Kroon-sized portions, a tribute to Kroon's generosity while volunteering there. Police say the event was a fitting way to remember an officer known for helping others both in uniform and throughout the community. And Lauderdale County officials joined Toyota of Meridian and Gulf Shores Toyota on Wednesday for a ribbon-cutting ceremony at the dealership's new facility on Highway 39 in Meridian. Local leaders praised Mississippi businessmen Jim and Tommy Duff for their investment in Meridian, saying the project reflects continued confidence in the city's growth and economic future. Officials also highlighted the importance of private investment in attracting new opportunities to the Queen City. I'm Cash Matlock. For more news updates throughout the day, follow us on Facebook or visit Queen City News Feed.com.

0: mainly clear out there. Lots of sunshine headed your way, but it is going to be a hot sun. We'll hit the mid-90s later this afternoon, feeling like it's a bit over 100 later today. Most of us are going to stay dry. We'll have a couple more pop-up chances, though, coming up tomorrow. I'm meteorologist Matt Standard.
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0: plays here on Q101. We are your hit music connection here in the Twin States. I am Rob. Stay close. Got Bruno Mars along with Olivia Dean. And we'll check on your latest weather. And you know that story, mid-90s. And yeah, it's going to be miserable. But anyway, I hope you had a chance to catch the comeback last night in the fourth game of the NBA Finals. The Knicks erased a 29-point deficit to beat the Spurs at Madison Square Garden. It was 107-106. And I watched the fourth quarter of that game last night. And the noise inside Madison Square Garden was unbelievable. But, the Knicks go 3-1, looking for their first championship since 73. And Game 5 is going to be back in San Antonio on Saturday night. But, that's the biggest comeback ever in NBA Finals history. So it's something to watch last night over on ABC. It's Q101.
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3: There's a lot of sun and there's already a lot of heat out there. We are building. Temperatures will climb to the mid-90s this afternoon. It's feeling like it's going to be near 100 later today. Most of us are going to stay dry. There could be a rogue shower, but most of us are just hot and sunny today with a couple more pop-up chances tomorrow. I'm meteorologist Matt Standridge.

0: 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We're a part of Digio Strategies, a full-service media company that also includes
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Right in the middle of 30 minutes of commercial-free Q, I am Rob. Of course, she's on her brand-new tour, brand-new music, and we're going to see her up on the big screen later this year with De Niro and Ben Stiller in that new Meet the Parents movie. 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
1: We're going to check back in with Maddie Standridge in that hot forecast. Yeah, be heat smart out there today. Also got The Weeknd and Bruno Mars. And just a reminder to look for us starting next Friday up at Mississippi's Giant House Party. Yeah, next Friday, June the 19th, kicks off this year's edition of the Neshoba County Fair. And usually the fair is in late July, but they made the big change this year to move it up a month early. We'll be there on opening night. Of course, Meridian Day will be the following week. And of course, we'll be there on that Friday night to wrap up the fair on the 26th. Get the entire rundown of everything going on for the next week and a half at the fair over at NeshobaCountyFair.org, and we will see you there at Mississippi's Giant House Party. 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
8: There's a lot of sun and there's already a lot of heat out there. We are building. Temperatures will climb to the mid-90s this afternoon. It's feeling like it's going to be near 100 later today. Most of us are going to stay dry. There could be a rogue shower, but most of us are just hot and sunny today with a couple more pop-up chances tomorrow. I'm meteorologist Matt Standridge.

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5: There's a lot of sun and there's already a lot of heat out there. We are building. Temperatures will climb to the mid-90s this afternoon. It's feeling like it's going to be near 100 later today. Most of us are going to stay dry. There could be a rogue shower, but most of us are just hot and sunny today with a couple more pop-up chances tomorrow. I'm meteorologist Matt Standridge.

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1: We'll check back in with Maddie Standridge and your weather in minutes, along with Posty and some Lady Gaga. And next Friday, June the 19th, is the official start of fair season. Yes, the Neshoba County Fair returns. Mississippi's Giant House Party. Of course, Q101 will be there live next Friday on the fairgrounds for opening day. Now, the Wednesday after that, on the 24th, will be Meridian Day. And then, of course, the fair will wrap up the following Friday there at the 26th. So get all the details about this year's fair. It's all in one place online, NeshobaCountyFair.org. From the political speaking to the concerts to everything happening at the cabins, it's all there. 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
1: 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There's a lot of sun and there's already a lot of heat out there. We are building. Temperatures will climb to the mid-90s this afternoon. It's feeling like it's going to be near 100 later today. Most of us are going to stay dry. There could be a rogue shower, but most of us are just hot and sunny today with a couple more pop-up chances tomorrow. I'm meteorologist Matt Standridge.

appeared the same. The Meridian Police Department continues a shooting investigation here in Meridian. Also, a road closure in Lauderdale County as well. Get all of those latest headline updates and more over at queencitynewsfeed.com.

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Q101, 90 degrees, sun shining here at our studios in Marion. I am Ryan in with you. Lots to get into, lots to talk about, lots to play.

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1: The new track from Maroon 5 called Heroin. Yes, Eric Clapton had cocaine and Maroon 5 has heroin. Coming up, we'll check in with old Maddie Stanridge and see what's happening with the weather other than it's hot already. 91 currently here at our studios in Marion. However, I do believe he was saying something in his forecast earlier today about feels like temperatures getting up around 100. And we're still a week away from kicking off summer. We officially kick off summer next week, the June 21st, which is also ironically on Father's Day. So let's not let that one slide by without taking care of Dad. Speaking of taking care of Dad, we've got some big things popping over the next couple of weeks here at Q101. I don't really know how many of them I can unveil. I know that on Monday we will kick off Q101's Red, White, and Win challenge over at Q101radio.com with your chance to win some valuable things. Lots of stuff there. We'll also kick off our Stars, Stripes, and Sizzle sweepstakes for your chance to win one of these swanky new Blackstone burners, because just recently I was over at a new friend's house for a little cookout action, and I experienced grill envy. You know, I've always normally just cooked on a charcoal grill, and this guy had a the whole Blackstone grill, which apparently Rob Allen from the Midday says that he has just recently gotten one too. And I was embarrassed, to be honest with you. I had 100% grill envy with this guy. But starting on Monday, you'll have a chance to win one for yourself to level up your summer grilling with a Blackstone griddle and the Stars, Stripes, and Sizzle sweepstakes with Q101.
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2: 800-885-3300. Meridian weather. It is hot and steamy out there this Thursday afternoon. Across eastern Mississippi, western Alabama, we have mid-90s for highs. Feeling like the low 100s, and there's barely a wind out there. It is sticky and steamy. We'll drop down to the 70s overnight tonight with more mid-90s and sun tomorrow. I'm meteorologist Matt Standridge.

Hunter X on Q101, and you know every year they come out with those lists of the most popular baby names for boys and girls. Well, for both males and females, apparently the K-pop Demon Hunter craze is even taking over there, and some of the more popular names are the characters' names from the K-pop Demon Hunter world, which is weird. I can understand the kids love it, but now the parents are loving it so much.

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receipt from the Grillman food truck, who is over at his spot on 8th Street, the parking lot of Dollar General, grilling it up. And I got a chance for you to win free food on the way in minutes with Afternoon Trivia. Just

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1: That's right. It's time for the winning portion of your afternoon. The Grill Man over at his hot spot on 8th Street, the parking lot of Dollar General there on 8th Street. It's going to be there until supplies last, where you can go by and get some barbecue chicken, some ribs, some pile high fries, maybe a Philly cheesesteak, a cheeseburger, a little bit of something to please everyone there at the Grill Man Food Truck, East Mississippi's hottest new food truck. All I need from you is a correct answer to today's afternoon trivia question, which I got to be honest with you, I feel like this one's pretty easy. 601-693-4101 is our number. Here is today's question. Americans eat about 100 acres of this every day. What do you think of it? What do you think it is? 601-693-4101. You got to think about this. Americans eat about 100 acres of this every day. What do you think it is? I would imagine, you know, sporting events going on. You got the Knicks in the finals right now with the Spurs. Probably a lot of people eating this. You know, when football season rolls around, there's a lot of people eating this. You know, it already comes in a relatively large size. I don't even know how many you would take to equal an acre, but I can't imagine any other food equaling an acre with as much as you would eat of this. But Americans eat about 100 acres of this every day. 601-693-4101. It's not something that you can get at the Grill Man Food Truck, so maybe that will help you a little bit. Usually comes in a certain shape. Americans eat about 100 acres of this every day. You tell me what it is at 601-693-4101, and you're going to be eating over at the Grill Man Food Truck with Q101. Good luck. If your stomach is growling louder than the radio, come see the Grill Man. We're talking about mouth-watering burgers seared to perfection, Philly cheesesteaks, fried catfish, and you have not lived until you have tackled his loaded steak fries, piled high and seasoned just right. 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Call in your order today at 601-227-8915. 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
7: It is hot and steamy out there this Thursday afternoon across eastern Mississippi, western Alabama. We have mid-90s for highs, feeling like the low 100s, and there's barely a wind out there. It is sticky and steamy. We'll drop down to the 70s overnight tonight with more mid-90s and sun tomorrow. I'm meteorologist Matt Standridge.

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1: Right, your chance to score a free bite from the Grillman Food Truck if you can answer today's trivia question at 601-693-4101. Americans eat about 100 acres of this every day. What do you think it is at 601-693-4101? 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
2: Is it pizza?
1: Well, by golly, yes, it is pizza. That's what we're looking for.
2: Alicia,
1: where are you calling from?
2: I'm calling from work.
1: Just in a general county area, town, where are you calling from?
2: Lauderdale.
1: Okay, all right. So somewhere in Lauderdale County, Alicia is mysteriously working somewhere she does not want to tell us. Now, Alicia, Americans eat about 100 acres of pizza a day. How'd you know that?
2: Honestly, I looked it up.
1: Oh, so is that... I've always been interested as to how people go in and look up afternoon trivia question answers. Is that, do you just go straight to Google, or explain to me how you cheat, Alicia?
2: I went straight to Google.
1: There you go.
2: Yeah.
1: Typed in the question and you got the answer and you said, you know what? I'm going to win because I'm going to cheat my way to victory, huh?
2: Right.
1: I'm mad at your game. I respect it, all right? Alicia, Americans eat about 100 acres of pizza every day. It is, that is what we're looking for. So you'll get a free bite eat from the Grillman Food Truck. Hold the line so I can get some info. But tell everyone who is feeding you with the Grillman Food Truck today.
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1: I don't know where at any point you thought 91 was a part of us.
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1: You want to
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1: All right, focus. You're ordering McDonald's for everyone, but they've all got opinions. Someone's not that hungry, and someone said, surprise me. Never trust that. You gotta go with the classic that everyone agrees on.

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2: 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The first thing I saw was a giant sloth. There were actual baby alligators, a snapping turtle that looked 1,000 years old.
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1: 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That would be greatly appreciated. Thank you. Bye.
0: See your recorder yourself requesting a song, and yes, we will play Malcolm Todd's Earrings coming up.

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1: Meridian weather. It is hot and steamy out there this Thursday afternoon. Across eastern Mississippi, western Alabama, we have mid-90s for highs, feeling like the low 100s, and there's barely a wind out there. It is sticky and steamy. We'll drop down to the 70s overnight tonight with more mid-90s and sun tomorrow. I'm meteorologist Matt Standridge.

0: 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We'll be there live.
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0: 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Coming up, I've got new Breezy Abrams, Noah Kahan, and more here on Q.
1: I do the same thing I told you that I never would. 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

Zara Larsson on Q101 Inside Your Coors Light Drive at 5. I am Ryan in with you, and coming up, we'll take a look at your local weather forecast with Maddie Stanridge, who will fill you in on what's happening weather-wise coming up shortly. But also on the way, I've got new music from Maroon 5, Olivia Dean, Somber, and Harry Styles, who, unlike Taylor Swift, he is also getting ready to get hitched to the love of his life, Zoe Kravitz, and she's finally speaking out on how it feels to have all the eyes of the world on her as Harry Styles is fiancé. You can read more about that over at Q101Radio.com. But so this happened to me earlier today, and I consider myself to be a gentleman. And why I say that, I mean, I'm always big about holding doors open for people. And today I was at the gas station down the road, and I was coming out of the gas station, and there was someone approaching the door of the gas station from the gas pump, but they were still like out by the gas pump. So there was like a good 20, 30 yards between where they were and where I was holding the pump. So I had to make kind of this kind of decision in my mind that they're too far away to hold the door open. So I just let it go, and they didn't seem to be bothered by it, but I was a little bit bothered by it. What is the acceptable amount of distance that someone has to be away from the door for you to hold it open for them if you're trying to be a gentleman? And that's, you know, what I'm all about, trying to be a gentleman. Let me know at 601-693-4101. On the way, we'll check in with Matt Sandridge. He's got to look at your local weather forecast. Then I've got some heroin. No, I don't. That sounds weird. I've got the new song, Heroin, from Maroon.

0: 5, Olivia Dean, Somber, and more on the way after this.
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10: It is a super muggy and warm evening out there across eastern Mississippi, western Alabama. We have the 80s. We'll end up in the 70s overnight tonight, mainly clear. Tomorrow, mid-90s, feeling like it's over 100. Watch out for a straight pop-up shower in the afternoon. Scattered storms, though, this weekend. I'm meteorologist Matt Standridge.

0: 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Get it wrong? Oof, that's gotta hurt. 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
1: Oh, welcome to the show. It is World Cup kickoff day. It's not just any old Thursday. We've got soccer going on, okay? Welcome to the show. I'm Cannon with a K. The world is watching. 877-801-SHOW. Those are the digits. We'd love to hear from you. Truth bombs, shout outs, requests, aid comments.

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9: Meridian weather. It is a super muggy and warm evening out there across eastern Mississippi, western Alabama. We have the 80s. We'll end up in the 70s overnight tonight, mainly clear. Tomorrow, mid-90s, feeling like it's over 100. Watch out for a straight pop-up shower in the afternoon. Scattered storms, though, this weekend. I'm meteorologist Matt Standridge.

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1: So the first match that Team USA is playing here in the World Cup is going to be tomorrow night at 9. We're playing Paraguay. If I held a gun to your head, could you find that on a map? Be honest.

Hey, it's Cannon. You're listening to The Cannon Show right here on Q101. Taylor Swift sitting courtside last night for the Knicks, pulling out that historic win. What do you think it's like for Taylor Swift to be sitting at Madison Square Garden, looking around like, I'm going to be getting married here in a couple weeks?

0: Cannon. This is the Cannon Show on Q101. It's Cannon with a K. Akon is here later on. Who's got a truth bomb they're ready to drop today? What is that unsolicited dose of truth that the world needs to know about today? 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